0: 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Your encouraging WPER.
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Isaiah 55:6. 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Your encouraging WPER.

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1: A moment with WPER chaplain Barnabas Piper.
0: God is a saving God, since he has rescued us from the pit and drawn us up from darkness. 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

0: sustain and uphold and protect, and looking forward to the certainty that He will do it forever for His people. We are a praising people because we have a saving God.
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Romans 10:9. If you declare with your mouth, Jesus is Lord, and believe in your heart that God raised him from the dead, you will be saved. You're encouraging WPER. Oh.

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But your encouraging WPER is with you every step of the way. Uplifting music, a word of inspiration, and a reminder that God is present in every part of your day.

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He cares for those who trust in Him. Your encouraging WPER.

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The Lord is close to the brokenhearted and saves those who are crushed in spirit. Your encouraging WPER.

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You are loved. 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

Zephaniah 3:17. The Lord your God is with you, the mighty warrior who saves. He will take great delight in you. In his love, he will no longer rebuke you, but will rejoice over you with singing. Your encouraging WPER.

0: There's someone in your life that you think of as a hero. 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

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And from moms and dads too, you're encouraging WPER.

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John 13:34. A new command I give you, love one another. As I have loved you, so you must love one another. Your encouraging WPER.

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You're encouraging WPER.

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Isaiah 55, 6. Seek the Lord while he may be found. Call on him while he is near. You're encouraging WPER.

0: A year ago, I was in a car accident. I rolled the car over in a ditch on a country road. And I remember praying, God, please help me, God, please help me. And even though I had to spend the night in the hospital, and I was out of work for several weeks because of a concussion, I have been essentially fine. Now, the seatbelt may have saved my life, but praise God, for whatever reason, I was okay. So thank you for the music that you play and for your encouragement. And I just thank you so very much for all that you do, and especially praise God for everything that He's done.
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1: 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It's very positive. 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

Romans 10:9. 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You're encouraging WPER.

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Nahum 1:7. The Lord is good, a refuge in times of trouble. He cares for those who trust in Him. Your encouraging WPER.

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Back to school can be exciting, but it can also be overwhelming too. Your encouraging WPER is here for you and your kids as you navigate a new school year.

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The Lord is close to the brokenhearted and saves those who are crushed in spirit. 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

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WPER is looking for a listener engagement coordinator. 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Be part of a team committed to sharing that hope. If you're creative, organized,

Some kids really like science, and some prefer history. Some excel at math, and others just can't wait for recess. Whatever your little one's favorite subject happens to be, you and your family are the subject of our prayers. You are loved. You're encouraging WPER.

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Hebrews 4:16. Let us then approach God's throne of grace with confidence, so that we may receive mercy and find grace to help us in our time of need. 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

meeting new teachers, making new friends, getting used to a new routine. The start of the school year can be stressful. That's why your encouraging WPER is praying for students, parents, teachers, and staff as the season gets underway. You are loved. Your encouraging WPER.

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Zephaniah 3:17. The Lord your God is with you, the mighty warrior who saves. He will take great delight in you. In his love, he will no longer rebuke you, but will rejoice over you with singing. Your encouraging WPER.

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A new command I give you. 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
1: Isaiah 55:6. Seek the Lord while he may be found. 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You're encouraging WPER.

0: 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Just take a listen.
1: People need hope. People do need encouragement, and they need positivity. WPER is what we play. And you don't know how much you touch people's lives daily.

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If you declare with your mouth, Jesus is Lord, and believe in your heart that God raised him from the dead, you will be saved. You're encouraging WPER.

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The Lord is close to the brokenhearted and saves those who are crushed in spirit. 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
1: 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Just take a listen.
2: It helps me with my mood and my attitude, encouraging me. I can tell that my day is going bad, and I'm thinking, well, I just need to cut on WPER. And then everything is fine. I'm all better after that.

From starting kindergarten to heading off to college, we're playing music for and praying for kids of all ages as they go back to school. And from moms and dads too, your encouraging WPER.

Hebrews 4:16. Let us then approach God's throne of grace with confidence, so that we may receive mercy and find grace to help us in our time of need. Your encouraging WPER.

0: Psalm 30 verse 5 tells us, "For his anger is but for a moment, and his favor is for a lifetime. Weeping may tarry for the night, but joy comes with the morning."
1: A moment with WPER chaplain Barnabas Piper.
0: This verse is an awesome promise once you get to the second half of it. But the word anger may set some of us on edge. We don't like the idea of an angry God. Or maybe we think of God as perpetually angry, as if it's our job to appease him in the hopes that he doesn't drop the hammer on us. But that isn't what this verse says about God. Psalm 30 verse 5 says that while God gets angry justly over sin and evil, God does not live angry. He is provoked to anger, but his favor is for a lifetime. His demeanor, his posture, his heart is love and favor, smiling upon his people. His anger must be provoked, but his favor is permanent. His anger at our sin may bring consequences that are painful, but his posture and heart toward us still brings joy with the morning. He is a saving God, including from his own wrath. That's why he sent his son to save. God's love and favor are permanent. He overflows with mercy and delights to bring us to a place of joy. So we praise him.
1: Author, speaker, Barnabas Piper is a pastor at Emmanuel Nashville. For his books and resources, visit WPER.org.
2: Do you think you deserve more? Hi, I'm Chuck Bentley with My Money Life from Crown. 2 Kings chapter 5 holds a sobering reminder of the danger of greed. After God miraculously healed Naaman of leprosy, the prophet Elisha refused to accept any payment for the miracle. He wanted Naaman to understand that God's grace could not be bought or earned. But Gehazi, Elisha's servant, saw an opportunity. He secretly ran after Naaman, claiming that Elisha had changed his mind and needed money and clothing. Naaman gladly gave them. Then Gehazi hid the gifts for himself, thinking that no one would know. Well, Elisha confronted him and exposed his deception. What began as a desire for more led to dishonesty, manipulation, and severe consequences. Greed often begins with the simple thought, "I deserve more. No one will notice. This is too good of an opportunity to pass up." When the pursuit of money outweighs integrity, we make compromises that damage our character, relationships, and witness. Gehazi's story challenges us to examine our hearts. Are we content with God's provision? 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It's measured by faithfulness, integrity, and a heart that trusts God more than money. Sometimes we're tested to reveal what's in our hearts. Practicing gratitude results in contentment and avoids the pursuit of dishonest gain. Now, I invite you to come join us September the 10th through the 12th in beautiful Knoxville, Tennessee. 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

Zephaniah 3:17. The Lord your God is with you, the mighty warrior who saves. He will take great delight in you. In his love, he will no longer rebuke you, but will rejoice over you with singing. Your encouraging WPER.

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We're here to get you through the new school year, one song at a time. 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

John 13:34. A new command I give you. Love one another. As I have loved you, so you must love one another. You're encouraging WPER.

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0: On the night you're falling all to pieces, you can bring your lonely heart to Jesus. What if I told you that I believe it?
1: Some kids really like science, and some prefer history. Some excel at math, and others just can't wait for recess. Whatever your little one's favorite subject happens to be, you and your family are the subject of our prayers. You are loved. You're encouraging WPER.

Romans 10:9. If you declare with your mouth, Jesus is Lord, and believe in your heart that God raised him from the dead, you will be saved. You're encouraging WPER.

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The Lord is good, a refuge in times of trouble. He cares for those who trust in Him. Your encouraging WPER.

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The start of the school year can be stressful. That's why your encouraging WPER is praying for students, parents, teachers, and staff as the season gets underway. 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
1: 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It means a lot just hearing the stories and the testimony. 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

Zephaniah 3:17. The Lord your God is with you, the mighty warrior who saves. 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In his love, he will no longer rebuke you, but will rejoice over you with singing. 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

John 13:34. A new command I give you. 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Your encouraging WPER.

0: There's We the Kingdom, starting your morning on your encouraging WPER.
1: And we're Eric and Heather with absolute joy in our hearts that we get to hang out with you.
0: Well, speak for yourself. No, she's right. Heather's right. It's good to be with you this morning. Just getting going. Here's Toby.

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1: At WPER, you make it possible to share encouragement.
2: 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It touches people's lives. It's important, and I appreciate all you do. So keep the music coming.

0: Wait for me. Zach Williams on Your Encouraging WPER. Hey, good morning. You're with Eric and Heather.
1: It is an honor to share the morning with you. And it is also a big honor to be able to pray for and with you at any time. If there's something that ever comes up and you're like, oh, I really need a praying friend.
0: Yeah.
1: You got a bunch here at WPER.
0: Yeah, let us know. We'll share that so we can get a bunch of people praying. Or if it's, you know, kind of close to the heart there and you don't want everyone to know about it,
1: absolutely,
0: we still want to be praying for you. 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

Between the rush of the morning and the wind down at night, school days can feel like a blur. But your encouraging WPER is with you every step of the way. Uplifting music, a word of inspiration, and a reminder that God is present in every part of your day.

0: You know how it is. You get hungry, you go get something to eat.
1: Oh, yeah. But everything you need in the house is you're an ingredient household, not a ready-to-eat food household.
0: Hey, I'm Eric. This is Heather. You're encouraging WPER morning show. A go-to for me is like a grilled cheese.
1: Oh, yeah.
0: Yeah. And the reason I bring this up is because I saw the other day that like 3 out of 4 people feel like they don't make a good grilled cheese.
1: What?
0: And I'm like,
1: it's the easiest thing in the world to make.
0: That's what I thought. Like, how can it not be good?
1: Okay, you know? It has to be good.
0: I mean, and
1: it's cheese and bread and butter.
0: Yeah.
1: And it's grilled.
0: You can double up on the cheese, triple up sometimes.
1: Yes, yes. And that's the thing. The key I learned the hard way, because this was all my kids would eat for a while. So
0: yeah.
1: I would not tell them, but I would use mayonnaise on the outside of the bread instead of butter because it has a little bit of flavor to it already.
0: Okay.
1: I would put a little tiny bit of onion powder. On the top two, right?
0: Okay.
1: And I would use 2 different kinds of cheese, or if we didn't have 2 different kinds, use 2. But here's the problem. When you want a grilled cheese, you want it now. So you turn the heat up, right?
0: Yes.
1: You got to turn it down to medium heat. You got to turn it over. It takes a while.
0: Honestly, see, to help these 3 out of 4 people who feel like they can't do it, I feel like maybe there's a YouTube tutorial in your future here to help them. If you have time to do that.
1: Here we go.

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0: Well, you wouldn't be where you are today if it weren't for Jesus, right?
1: Oh, yes.
0: Where would I be without him? And every time I hear this song, I think to myself, as it plays on your encouraging WPER, for someone who doesn't have Jesus.
1: Oh, my gosh.
0: And that's
1: gracious.
0: Why we're here.
1: Yeah.
0: Knowing the difference he makes, not only in our lives or Heather's life or your life, but in somebody's life who needs Jesus.
1: Oh, my gracious. And, you know, I mean, it doesn't take you long to be out in the world to realize people do need Jesus. They're hurting. They're angry. They don't have the hope that you and I and Eric have.
0: So on hard days, I especially think of that. Like, how does somebody get through it without Jesus?
1: And, you know, if there's somebody in your life that, you know, probably could benefit from a little Jesus in their life, look, you can share WPER with them, because every single song is about the hope and the encouragement that we have in Jesus. And we even have a resource. It's on our website at WPER.org. If you would like to get to know Jesus for yourself, not my opinion or Eric's opinion or anyone here at WPER, but it's truth straight from his word. And if you would ever like to have that for yourself or to share with someone else, it's a quick link, and all you have to do is just text the word Jesus to our studio number, 877-859-9737. That's it. 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Eric and I will text you a link right back.

Psalm 51:10. Create in me a pure heart, O God, and renew a steadfast spirit within me. Your encouraging WPER.

0: don't ever give up, they say. Although there are days when I'm like, oh, I can't do this.
1: For real. Hey, we're Eric and Heather. Thank you for listening to WPER this morning, and thank you for letting us hang out with you.
0: A young college student, I don't know if you saw Brock's story, he wanted to be a TV journalist. You know, get into TV sports reporting, that kind of a thing.
1: Yeah.
0: There's a lot of people want to do that.
1: Unfortunately, yes, there are lots of people.
0: The field is crowded, but he wouldn't give up. 223 job applications.
1: Poor
0: That's
1: kid.
0: 223 TV, radio, you know,
1: sports, all the things.
0: Saying no, we're going to go with somebody else. It finally happened for Brock. He got a job, made the announcement, and the first thing he said was, glory to God.
1: Oh, bless his heart.
0: Not giving up.
1: Nope.
0: Starting a young career here.
1: Oh, bless him. And you know what? With that kind of determination and reliance on God,
0: yeah,
1: this guy's going to have a huge career.

0: this God moving through the music? Just take a listen.
1: I think it's inspirational. It keeps your thoughts where they need to be. It always plays the right song at the right time.

As the new school year begins, we thank you, teachers, for the long hours, for the unseen kindnesses, and the impact you make in the lives of every student. You are loved. 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
2: When I first started listening to TER, I was going through a divorce. It was a very nasty situation. You go from seeing your kids every day to having them every other weekend. And my oldest son is now working with me, so I see him pretty much every day. My youngest is about ready to graduate, and where it is, he may come to work with me as well. You know, right now, we all have things to go through, but the music that is played on that radio station, that's kind of the thing that got me through it.
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0: Oh, yeah. As you look back, in every moment of life, Jesus was there.
1: Yes.
0: And he's right there by your side right now. That's Zach Williams on Your Encouraging WPER. You're with Eric and Heather, and especially on those really, really hard days or those seasons where you're grieving something or someone.
1: Yeah, and it can be hard to know what to say.
0: To someone who's grieving. Yeah,
1: exactly. Oh. And it can be hard to know what to say to someone who is maybe on their way to meet Jesus.
0: Yeah.
1: And it can, but you know, I always will encourage you to go, because you don't have to talk about it, right? Everybody knows what the situation is.
0: Sure.
1: But there are some things you can say to be helpful instead of, let me know if you guys need anything.
0: I never know what to say. And I think more in my head, I don't want to say the wrong thing.
1: But you know what? Just walking in and saying, I hate this for you, or I'm sorry, or my heart breaks with you.
0: Just being authentic.
1: Just being authentic and just being there and letting someone cry or yell or laugh or tell stories.
0: But Heather said she had a couple of examples of things that
1: really
0: might
1: cool.
0: help. Share
1: Instead
0: those.
1: Instead of, let me know what you need, because they need a million things, right? But one that I've always found extremely helpful. Hey, I'm running some errands later. Can I grab something for you while I'm out?
0: Well,
1: do you need me to drop something off?
0: Yeah.
1: Pick something up? I know this one always helps a lot. If you want company getting some stuff done, I'm glad to help.
0: Hmm.
1: You know, as opposed to what can I help you do around the house?
0: Right, right.
1: I made extra food. Can I drop some off for you?
0: Yeah.
1: But this one I love the most is just sending a text and saying, no need to reply.
0: Mm.
1: No pressure to reply.
0: Yeah.
1: I just wanted you to know that I love you. I'm thinking about you and I'm praying for you.
0: Make all the difference in the world, wouldn't it?

0: So there's a real difference between superheroes and heroes.
1: Oh, absolutely. Let's talk about that on your encouraging WPER with Eric and Heather.
0: I'll break it to you right now.
1: Okay.
0: Superheroes are not real.
1: What?
0: No, that's TV stuff. That's movie stuff. That's flashy, you know,
1: right?
0: Flying out of the sky.
1: Right.
0: That's not real. Heroes? No, they really exist.
1: Oh, every day.
0: And we're so proud to be able to honor heroes each and every week here.
1: Yes.
0: Virginia's hometown hero. That's somebody in your life, somebody that's come across your path who showed up at the right time. They're a hero to you.
1: Oh,
0: well,
1: yeah.
0: Let's spotlight them each and every week as we do. And you could be that next person. Somebody could nominate you, or you could nominate someone.
1: Oh, it's so easy to nominate a hometown hero. Just text the word hero to our studio number 877-859-9737. Just text the word hero to 877-859-9737.
0: And alongside our friends at Simventions who help us honor these heroes, we join together and they're real.
1: Yes,
0: you
1: they
0: pass
1: are.
0: Them every day. Let us know who they are.

0: WPER, you make it possible to share encouragement.
1: It means a lot to our whole family. We all listen to it. Every one of us has been encouraged by you guys, and it's just a blessing to know that each morning we can listen to you guys as we're driving to work for school.

0: Matthew West, that's called good on your encouraging WPER. Hey, you got Eric and Heather here.
1: I know that, you know, this time of year, we start to get back into a routine. And I don't know about you guys, but in our house, like summer was just a mishmash of food and things we could eat, right? But now that school's back and more of a routine is in place, I want to eat better and sort of plan meals out.
0: Proper meal plan.
1: Yeah, exactly.
0: Goes into effect.
1: Now.
0: Or should.
1: Should, absolutely. And so I want to feed my family healthier.
0: Okay.
1: So flour and sugar,
0: okay,
1: you know, come from plants on a farm. Oh. And then cinnamon, it comes out of a big, beautiful tree.
0: Okay.
1: With this reasoning, a cinnamon roll is technically a salad. So you know what's for dinner tonight?

Isaiah 55:6. Seek the Lord while he may be found. Call on him while he is near. Your encouraging WPER.

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0: Heaven on my mind, Toby Mack encouraging you on WPER this morning. When I hear that, I think of heaven and we'll be in that place where we can glorify God and share stories about just those moments that
1: he showed up in our lives, like the moments that we thought, I am not going to make it through this.
0: Yeah.
1: And people may have even looked at you and said, how did you get through this? It's all God. But we are going to hear story after story of how he showed up and how he worked, even in the times you thought, oh, he's forgotten me. Yeah. This is it. This is where it ends. But he hasn't. And it's those stories that really encourage each other, especially, you know, if you've come through a really hard time, sharing with people how God brought you through that, that's going to be the encouragement they need to keep the hope that he's going to work in their lives too.
0: Well, even right now on this Wow God Wednesday, a moment for you to share part of your story.
1: Yeah.

0: Yes.
1: How God showed up in a moment to bless you or those that you love.
0: Yes.
1: You can do that anytime right now on Wow God Wednesday at 877-859-9737.
0: Now, you can text or you can call that number. 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

0: Just be held. Casting crowns on your encouraging WPER. Hey, I'm Eric. Here's Heather.
1: It's so there are times when you have to wait for things, right? We spend a lot of our time waiting, especially like, you know, for big things, waiting to get hear back on a job, waiting to hear back on whether or not you got the house, waiting to hear back on if it's a girl or a boy, right? There's a lot of waiting. So why would you needlessly wait? Why does your doctor's office tell you, please arrive 20 minutes before your scheduled appointment time so you can wait longer?
2: Yeah, I know.
1: Sorry. Why?

0: 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Just take a listen.
1: Praise God for y'all. If it wasn't for y'all, my days wouldn't be happy. The way that God lets you inspire my heart at the very time I need to hear, all the songs that you guys play are just so beautiful. I'm telling you, y'all are all so precious. Y'all are our family.

0: about a minute away now from Chandler Moore's new song, God, I'm Just Grateful.
1: If you have not heard this yet, hold on, honey, because you're going to want to crank it loud.
0: Eric and Heather with you, and you're encouraging WPER. Now, that's our opinion about this
1: song. We've been
0: singing along with it, and like Heather said, you might be too in just a few, but it does remind us that if you're not part of the music team, join, be part, because you do help shape the playlist, and we want to know what your opinion is, what you think about the songs we play here at WPER, and it's easy to get in.
1: Oh, gracious, is it easy to get in. 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Eric and I will text you a link right back. You can even do this on your phone. You hear a couple of seconds of a song and tell us what you think about it.
0: All right, here we go. We're going to be singing together here. God, I'm Just Grateful. Chandler Moore on WPER.

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0: Oh, you're seeing it more and more. There's even a couple of coffee places that are setting the date for pumpkin spice season.
1: Heather's already, release.
0: Didn't you say you had one already?
1: Or you... I had pumpkin treats. I had pumpkin ice cream sandwiches. But well,
0: that's perfect. That's a perfect blend between summer and fall there.
1: Yeah, exactly right, because it still tastes like, oh, this is cool and refreshing.
0: Hey, I'm Eric. This is Heather. You're encouraging WPER Morning Show. Now, the thing this time of year, the thing that's really popular right now that I've seen is, and I haven't had one, dirty sodas.
1: Oh, yeah, you can drive through now and get them. So it's like a soda with a specific type of cream in it, so it tastes like basically a melted float.
0: Well, that does sound good.
1: Doesn't it? It's really good, yeah. And so you can make them. I've seen people make them with condensed milk, whole milk, or just plain old, you know, plain coffee creamer or coconut coffee cream. I love the dirty sodas.
0: Add some pumpkin spice and you get a real winner.

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1: I've been listening ever since y'all started. It's very positive. You know, I've gone through a lot of stuff in the last year, so it's helped me get through a lot of stuff.

0: Hey, good morning and welcome into your encouraging WPER. My name's Eric. This is Heather.
1: Think about this for 1 second. Think about some of the worst days you have ever had in your life.
0: I don't want to think about some of the worst day, but right? Yeah, sometimes they come to mind even when I don't try to like.
1: Absolutely. Now think about this. There were moments in those days where you thought, I'm not going to make it. Mm-hmm. I am not going to make it through this. But you know, God had other plans. And to this point, you have survived 100% of your worst days because even when it didn't feel like it, he was there, he was with you, and he had a plan that doesn't stop today.

0: perfectly.
1: Oh, there you are, listening to your encouraging WPER.
2: Good morning, we're Eric and Heather. Thank you so much for letting us hang out with you this morning.
1: And to do life together, to encourage one another, to pray for one another, be part of this ministry, and so many are. You're listening. That makes you part of this family. Thank you for that. And thank you for praying for this ministry. You know, we're 100% listener supported, so we're grateful for somebody like Jeremy in North Chesterfield, Daryl and Shannon in Richmond, and Michelle in Rockingham. Who are they? Well, they support the ministry.
2: Yes.
1: Isn't that incredible?
2: That's the thing. It's like they support the ministry financially so that these songs that you hear day after day can continue to be played so that you get the encouragement and the hope of Jesus Christ.
1: Yeah. If you've ever gotten like an ounce of hope out of a song or a story that you heard on WPER, it's thanks to them and so many others who not only give through the ministry, but pray for WPER
2: or
1: help shape the playlist. There's a place for you here, too.
2: Oh,
1: join this family. Be part of what's happening here.
2: And it all starts at WPER.org.

Romans 10:9. If you declare with your mouth, Jesus is Lord, and believe in your heart that God raised him from the dead, you will be saved. You're encouraging WPER.

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0: God is not finished with you. You're up. 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
1: Good morning. We're Eric and Heather. Thank you for letting us hang out with you. And especially in this season, there's just a lot going on in my life. There's a lot going on in Eric's life. And we really appreciate just being able to hang out with you and hear all this great music with you.
0: Yeah, we get to do life together. This is amazing.
1: It is. It's so amazing. And right now I'm, you know, I was talking with a friend and she's like, I really feel like the Lord is trying to teach you patience right now. Like
0: teach you? Oh.
1: On all the levels.
0: This friend said to you that you're being taught patience.
1: Yeah.
0: Wow, that's good insight.
1: It really is, but I just wish Jesus would hurry up and let this be over.
0: That's not how we learn, Heather.

0: school already?
1: Don't forget the backpack, water bottle, and lunch bag. And don't forget to tune in for fun and encouragement every day. We're ready to be a part of your back-to-school routine. Your encouraging WPER.

0: You're listening on a Wow God Wednesday to your encouraging WPER. You're with Eric and Heather. If you're new to WPER, what's a Wow God Wednesday?
1: Well, all it is a story of God moving in your life. That's it. Yeah. And sometimes it is these remarkable, life-changing things, and sometimes it's just between you and God.
0: Hey, a moment, a picture, just that time when God showed up and wowed you. 877-859-9737. That's how you can reach us. 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
1: Well, that's what Linda did. And wow, can I just say, because first of all, she wants to, like, her dad's going to be 100 on the 31st of this month, right? Wow alone, right?
0: Let me sit down for a moment.
1: Hang on. Doing great. And I think that is so awesome.
0: That is.
1: She really wanted to share this story about her daughter, Kelly. She was diagnosed with type 1 diabetes in middle school, and she just had her pancreas and kidneys transplanted.
0: Mm.
1: And she said, my daughter Kelly is so much stronger than me. She's raising two beautiful children, Malachi is 13 and Maya, who is 10. She said, I just thank God for this girl.
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0: This is your encouraging WPER. Hey, I'm Eric. This is Heather.
1: There are some days when you wake up and you're just not feeling it.
0: Yeah.
1: You know, you're like, ugh. But you don't want anybody to know because you got to keep up appearances, right?
0: Sure. Fake it till you make it kind of a thing.
1: Yeah. But you don't always have to do that.
0: No.
1: Because, look, you are not a work doer with an image to maintain. Look yourself in the mirror and realize that you're an image bearer with work to do for God's kingdom.

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0: to our praise.
1: You can make up words.
2: Yeah, you can.
1: And they make sense to you or those in your small circle of friends.
2: Mm-hmm.
1: You got to explain it to other people who don't understand.
2: But you have a new word to use in your dictionary and vocabulary. Hi, we're Eric and Heather. Thanks for choosing WPER this morning.
1: Heather, tell them what the word is.
2: Melancholy.
1: Melancholy. Not melancholy, no. But mom. It involves mom. Listen
2: it involves
1: to this.
2: Mom, or
1: here's
2: dad,
1: the definition.
2: Or dad and collie.
1: Or a picture of it.
2: Yeah, it's... No, it's not quite
1: dad and collie doesn't work. Mom and collie works.
2: Mom and collie works, right?
1: Yeah.
2: It's not quite grief, but it's not nothing either, right? I mean, it's not a tragedy, but it's not nothing dropping your child off at college.
1: Yeah.
2: You know, and this mom was like, I am so excited for her because she's so excited.
1: Of course.
2: But it's exhausting. It's draining because I'm wondering, did I miss her life in all the doing? You know, you got to run here, run there. What happens now? Like, how is this going to go? And she's like, I know that time in my life is over, but now we have a new adventure. And it is hard. Like, even though my daughter's not going off to college this fall, I see that.
1: Yeah.
2: You know, I see that like, oh, you're leaving?
1: You'll experience the mom and collie at some point. I remember.

0: 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Just take a listen.
1: Whenever I turn the radio on in the morning and I'm on my way to work, and it's like exactly what I need to hear. It seems like every time.

0: Hey, this is your encouraging WPER. Thank you for starting this day with us. Welcome in. I'm Eric. This is my friend Heather.
1: And we would love to be able to pray for you. Honestly, we want to be that praying friend for you. So save this number into your phone as praying friend so you know you've always got one.
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1: Barb had texted us the other day about her mother-in-law, Betsy, having spinal surgery. And when they got in there, it was a little more complicated than they had hoped because she has osteoporosis. But the thing is, they were not sending her right home. They realized she's going to need a little extra support just for a couple of days. And that's a big praise, you know, because everybody's like, oh gosh, what are we going to do when they send her home?
0: Right.
1: And she's like, we are so grateful that they took the time to care for her.

Nahum 1:7. The Lord is good, a refuge in times of trouble. He cares for those who trust in Him. Your encouraging WPER.

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The Lord is close to the brokenhearted and saves those who are crushed in spirit. Your encouraging WPER.

0: Lord, you can have all the glory. Take the glory, it's yours.
1: From starting kindergarten to heading off to college, we're playing music for and praying for kids of all ages as they go back to school. And for moms and dads too, you're encouraging WPER.

0: Mercy Me on your encouraging WPER. Good morning, and what a beautiful day across
1: Goodness
0: Virginia
1: gracious,
0: today.
1: It's like the most perfect day.
0: So thankful to share that with you. It's Eric and Heather here.
1: You know, there are so many songs that you hear on WPER that are about how dangerous lies can be, especially when they're the lies that rattle around in our head, right?
0: Yeah, especially those.
1: And if you think about it, those are some of the most dangerous lies that we listen to, the ones that we tell ourselves, the ones that, you know, a very real enemy has put in our head to rattle around and make us doubt, you know, the things that God has given us, the skills, the abilities.
0: Yeah, I don't know about for you, but for me especially, I'll replay it, and then I'll replay it, and then it almost confirms, and I'm like, no, stop this. That's not the truth.
1: No, but maybe you're in the same boat, because I do that. I'll tell myself lie after lie that isn't true, but those lies not only keep me from realizing the true potential that God has given me, but they also start to crack away at the love that I have for God.

0: God moving through the music? Just take a listen.
1: I've listened to you guys since day one. You are the ones that keep me focused on the Lord. My kids have commented how I always seem to be so happy and they don't understand it. And part of the reason is because of you. Thank you for everything you do.

0: Hey, it's a Wow God Wednesday. Woo! At Your Encouraging WPER with Eric and Heather. This is that moment when God showed up in your life. Share that if you would.
1: Oh, yeah. Maybe it was something so life-changing you can't wait to tell people, or maybe it was just something between you and God, but it was clear his hand was in it. That's the story we want to hear. You can text or call 877-859-9737.
0: 877-859-9737. Text or call?
1: Oh, yeah. So Kristen texted and she said, I'm a proudly adopted child. So in 1985, when my biological mother and father were in the Army, they were in Texas. Mm. And when she found out she was pregnant, she said, you know, they sat down and talked. We're both active duty. I'm not sure we're going to have the time to do this. So they decided to make the choice to give this girl a better life. She was adopted by two more active duty, but they were Army chaplains.
0: Aww.
1: And she said she was raised in a household that loved God. And over the years, she's met her maternal or her biological mother and father. But she said, without God having his hand on my parents, both my biological and my adoptive.
0: On both sides, yeah.
1: Don't know where I would have ended up.
0: Incredible. What a moment. Thank you for sharing that.
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0: Toby Mack on your encouraging WPER. Good morning. You're with Eric and Heather.
1: There are a lot of things going on. Back to school for preschool through college and trade schools. Lots of elections. I know Virginia had a primary not too long ago. There's one today in Alaska that's...
0: Is that happening today?
1: Going to be a little confusing and maybe even a little humorous.
0: I wondered when that was happening. I saw it the other day that there's a guy named Dan Sullivan running for an office. Mm-hmm. And there's also another guy named Dan Sullivan running for office. And it made me think of, you know how like before an election, and it's so ugly usually.
1: Oh gosh, yeah.
0: Like where they just tear each other apart. I can hear the announcements. Dan Sullivan voted for this, and this.
1: Yeah, exactly.
0: I can hear the ads for this. Like he did all these bad things. So this ad paid for by Dan Sullivan.
1: Right, exactly.
0: How confusing is that? I don't. Maybe their middle names are different and they can put like an R or a T or whatever.
1: I don't know, but it's just, it's so funny to me.
0: Yeah.
1: Because sometimes when I get to the ballot box, if I haven't done enough research, I'm like, wait, who is this guy? I can't imagine sitting there going, is this a misprint?
0: And if your actual name is Dan Sullivan and you're voting, you got to really be confused, you know?

Hebrews 4:16. Let us then approach God's throne of grace with confidence, so that we may receive mercy and find grace to help us in our time of need. Your encouraging WPER.

0: When I Fall. You get encouragement there from Katie Nicole on your WPER.
1: Hey, we're Eric and Heather. Thank you for letting us tag along with you. And thank you for letting us wait with you.
0: Wait. Together.
1: Because at 10 o'clock this morning, apparently Katie Nicole said something big is coming.
0: Yeah, I saw that yesterday. She posted a picture of, you know how people do, they tease things. Big announcement coming tomorrow.
1: Right.
0: 10 a.m. But she was holding a dog.
1: So cute.
0: So when I saw the picture, my friend, look, that's how the music industry works.
1: Sure.
0: You build up excitement for a music release or an album release, and some do it at midnight and people listen and stay up late for that. I don't have time for that. But my first reaction was, is she getting a puppy?
1: That is hilarious.
0: That's big
1: nothing
0: news.
1: About the new album. Nothing about new music.
0: The music is great. That'll
1: Are you
0: be great.
1: That dog.
0: Well, let's talk about getting a new dog.

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1: I think the radio station is wonderful, and it helps me a lot. It's the only radio station I will listen to. There's no other stations.

0: This is your encouraging WPER.
1: Hey, we're Eric and Heather. Thanks for letting us hang out with you on this gorgeous Virginia day. Have you noticed something starting to change in the nights here in Virginia?
0: Well, it gets darker earlier. Are you talking about something other than that?
1: Yeah, no. The other night, my husband, we were sitting on the couch, and he's like, wait a minute, what's going on outside? I'm like, what do you mean? He goes, it's dark. And I'm like, it does that. And he goes, no, it's too early. From here on out, sunset is 8:30 p.m. or way earlier. Like the latest it's going to be is 8:30.
0: That's how it works. It has worked always.
1: Apparently my husband just realized that.
0: It always feels like news to me too. I get it.
2: I've never seen a morning the sun forgot to rise, in every single detail you're faithful every time.

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0: Oh, yeah. Jesus came and he changed everything. Mm. The moment in history where it all changed. He's changed your life. And thank you for listening to your encouraging WPER.
1: We're Eric and Heather, and we love to be able to just celebrate the goodness of Jesus every single time you listen.
0: He changes lives.
1: Yeah, absolutely.
0: And maybe, and I think about this often because there's, one, two people in my life, maybe yours too, who need Jesus.
1: Yeah.
0: And you know that. You've been praying for mm-hmm. them. That's part of the ministry here, to reach someone for Jesus. You never know when they're going to just, supernaturally stop on. It's not accident. It's it's a God appointed time, and then they hear a song and they like it. So that's why this ministry means so much. Griselda believes that. She's in Stafford. She gives through the ministry of WPER, as does Tammy and Locust Grove and Thomas and Ashland. 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

Zephaniah 3:17. The Lord your God is with you, the mighty warrior who saves. 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In his love, he will no longer rebuke you, but will rejoice over you with singing. Your encouraging WPER.

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0: finished.
1: John 13:34. A new command I give you. Love one another. As I have loved you, so you must love one another. Your encouraging WPER.

0: On the days you're struggling to believe it, on the nights you're falling all to pieces, you can bring your lonely heart to Jesus. What if I told you that I believe it?
1: That's for King and Country. What if I told you on your encouraging WPER? Hey, I'm Teresa. Well, thank you so much for tuning in. A beautiful morning. I hope you're able to enjoy a little bit of that. And honestly, I appreciate these days that we still have left of summer. It's wrapping up fast. So, what do we have, like, officially a little bit more than 1 month, which feels weird once the kids start back to school. It feels like fall, but I hope you're enjoying some of this summer weather that we still get to have, and it's not too hot, not too humid. I'm loving that. Right now, it's Sanctus Real. My God is still the same on your encouraging WPER.

School is back in session. We're here to get you through the new school year, one song at a time. You're encouraging WPER.

That's Mercy Me, Make It Well on your encouraging WPER. Hey, I'm Teresa. You know, my grandmother had one of these little things. Maybe, I don't know, maybe you've seen them too. It looked like a loaf of bread. It was very small. It was like a little plastic container. And on the outside of it, it said, Our Daily Bread. And inside, there were all these little Bible verses that you could read, pull out one at a time. I used to think that was the coolest thing, to be able to pull one out. And I don't know if I could read or if grandma read it to me, but it was like your own personal Bible verse with whatever one you pulled out. I don't know. I used to love that. And so I found one very similar. And now I have it in my house, but I will tell you, I'm not pulling them out as much as I want to, but I also have one at work. And the verse that I pulled today just was very simple. It says, act justly, love mercy, and walk humbly. And I thought, well, you know what? That is excellent advice for today and every day. So I figured I'd pass that on to you from God's word. Act justly, love mercy, walk humbly. This is Brandon Lake on your encouraging WPER.

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0: how is God moving through the music? Just take a listen.
1: I love you guys, and you guys do a good job every day. It wakes you up in the morning, and something you guys say or do makes that person's day. It's just what they needed to hear.

That's Jeremy Camp, Dead Man Walking, on Your Encouraging WPER. Thank you so much for tuning in today. You know, last night I had the awesome opportunity to be in a room full of some WPER listeners and getting to hear their stories and how they found the radio station. And honestly, it surprised me how many people told me that they just happened to find the station. One said by accident, one said that they were just searching and, you know, trying to find something. A few were new to the area and just kept searching. And I don't know, that just amazed me at how God would just so allow them to find something that would encourage them. And one guy said, once I found it, it was by accident, I never turned it. And it had really been helping him in his life with encouragement, with getting closer to God. And in fact, one gentleman also said he began volunteering with God's Pit Crew to do some things. And it was amazing. So for those of you that give, I'm telling you, we don't know how many people just happened to find this radio station at a time in their life when they need it so much. And for those of you that give to the ministry so that we can be on the air, thank you. I hope you know that every one of those people that found that station, found this station,

You have a part of that. So I just want to say thank you so much. We never know who the next person is that might happen to find WPER at just the right moment for God. It's God that will speak to them through a song, through something that's said. And we're just happy we get to be the conduit, the vessel, if you will, that he uses. But thank you to those of you who allow this station to be here on the air. I forgot to do all that he does through it. This is CeCe Winans with Worthy of It All.

0: My daughter, she's been going through a lot of things, and it's a struggle. But I know that God's in control, and that He's going to take care of it. I know He's big enough to take care of any problem that ever comes along. I can turn on PER, and there is something that's either being said or being played that is an encouragement.
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Create in me a pure heart, O God, and renew a steadfast spirit within me. Your encouraging WPER.

Oh, that's Toby Mac. Lord, it feels good on your encouraging WPER. Hey, I'm Teresa. Well, you know, I love sharing stories with you, and especially good news stories, things that just uplift or make you smile, maybe make you laugh, because I don't believe that we get enough of that in all the things that are on the air as far as news or different things. So why not share the good news? 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Maybe you know a really wonderful good news story or funny story or something. 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It's 877-859-9737. 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Right now, it's Mercy Me, Even If, on Your Encouraging WPER.

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2: I've read the words in red, how you leave the 99.

Isaiah 55:6. Seek the Lord while he may be found. Call on him while he is near. You're encouraging WPER.

Oh, that's brand new from Megan Woods, Heaven Down Here on Your Encouraging WPER. You know, my pastor used to say this a long time ago, you know, people are looking for pie in the sky, but he said, I want pie on the ground while I'm around. Meaning, you don't have to wait for heaven for many of the things that heaven holds. The presence of God, you can experience that here on earth. The peace of God, the hope, the joy, the freedom. I know it amplifies in heaven, but you can have a little bit of heaven down here on earth. I don't want you to wish away this life just waiting one day until heaven. Experience a little bit of God here. I know, again, it's infinitely, infinitely multiplied in heaven. But even Jesus, when he taught us to pray, he said, Father, let your kingdom come, let your will be done on earth as it is in heaven. Oh, I want to get you excited about the fact that you could have little bits of heaven on earth, the presence of God, the hope, the joy, freedom, peace, here, even before heaven, through Jesus. Here's Tarin Wells.

0: New routine, new teachers, new classmates. Back to school can be exciting, but it can also be overwhelming too. Your encouraging WPER is here for you and your kids as you navigate a new school year.
1: Oh.

Well, it's Josiah Queen on your encouraging WPER. Hey there, I'm Teresa. Well, I hope you can hang out just a little bit because I've got some great music on the way from Katie Nicole, which is literally a prayer, and it's a good prayer. In Jesus' name, it's set to music. It's one of those things where right here in your day, no matter what's going on, you turn that song up a little bit, and you got 3 minutes that you can be in prayer to God. I'm telling you, it could change your whole day. In fact, depending on your faith and how you're connecting with God in that moment, it could change your whole life. Now, not me, not the station, not even the song, but you applying your faith as that song's playing and you're praying along with it, that's what could be life-changing. It's all after this from Corey Asbury.

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1: I have like bumper stickers that are 20 plus years old. So I've been listening for a long time. You know, just being able to have it on at my work when I'm having a rough day, it just brings me joy every day. I am

is My Savior, My God from Aaron Schust on your encouraging WPER. Hey there, I'm Teresa. You know, I've seen this throughout my years, and it was just a little reminder today that said, become the example that you once needed. I think for many of us, we can look back and say, man, I wish that in my young life or my teenage years or my early years as a mom or whatever it is for you, that you had had someone in your life that could have guided you differently, given you wisdom early, whatever it is, right? Maybe you didn't have someone to show you the ropes, or maybe you didn't have somebody who actually just showed you love. Be now what you needed then for someone else. Maybe there's some kid, there's some teenager, there's some young parent who could use exactly what you could have used also back then, but now you can be that. We don't have to always look back and regret that we never had it. We could suddenly turn it around and say, you know what? I didn't have it, but I will change things. I will be that for someone else. Here's Cochran and Company.

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Romans 10:9. If you declare with your mouth, Jesus is Lord, and believe in your heart that God raised him from the dead, you will be saved. You're encouraging WPER.

That's Tasha Layton. Meet me in the Valley on your encouraging WPER. I'm Teresa. Well, I've got music that is on the way from Phil Wickham, but this one from Leanna Crawford. I love this because I've never heard it put this way until her song, but then I was like, that is so perfectly said. The line in here that says, anxiety hates Psalm 23. Because Psalm 23 is meant to dispel anxiety by letting you know you've got a good shepherd. The Lord is my shepherd. I don't have to want or lack for anything. He makes me lie down in green pastures. He rests. He leads me beside still waters. That's calm. That's peace. I'm telling you, there's so much more to that psalm, but it reminds you that you're not in this alone. You've got a good shepherd that will protect you, who loves you, who wants to lead you in places of peace. So if you need a little extra peace today, this is one. I encourage you, turn it up.

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1: Some kids really like science, and some prefer history. 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

Nahum 1:7. The Lord is good, a refuge in times of trouble. He cares for those who trust in Him. Your encouraging WPER.

That is Unspoken. Walk with me on your encouraging WPER. Hey, I'm Teresa. Well, you know, I love the honesty of children. And somebody asked this question, and I love the answer. Okay, so the question was, do you feel better when a man compliments you or a woman? And the answer was, honestly, any child under 5, actually. That's who I want to compliment me, because they're going to tell you the truth. There's no flattery there. If they give you a compliment, oh, you better hold on to that, because they do not give flowery compliments for no reason. They're just blunt. So if they said it, they mean it. And that's a compliment you can believe right there.

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1: Some things go with everything. 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
2: Yeah.
1: PB&J, that's lifelong.
2: Well, sure, that's a given.
1: Forever.
2: Right?
1: Peanut butter seems to go with everything.
2: Oh, absolutely. A friend of mine used to make me, I think it was a dish called gato gato. It's a Thai dish. You use a lot of peanut butter.
1: Okay.
2: And it's super spicy. 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
1: Okay. Well, maybe peanut butter doesn't go with everything.
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meeting new teachers, making new friends, getting used to a new routine. The start of the school year can be stressful. That's why your Encouraging WPER is praying for students, parents, teachers, and staff as the season gets underway. You are loved. Your Encouraging WPER.

That's Zach Williams, Wait For Me, on your encouraging WPER. Hey, I'm Teresa. You know, I read something recently where it said one of the most powerful things you can do is build a life you no longer need to escape from. And it even said quietly build a life. And I was surprised at who came to my mind was my great aunt and uncle, who they just apparently never ever had any desire to leave their farm. They were completely content. They loved to sit on the porch and have a bowl in her lap and snapping beans. And he would always, they called it slop the hogs and, you know, feed the animals and work the land. And, you know, their house was never clean. Not that I ever remember. Dogs and things running in and out all the time. And yet they were so content, so happy with their life. And I was like, wow, I didn't realize that they built a life not only did they not want to escape from, but they didn't even want to, visit somebody else's life. They didn't want to travel or anything. So, you know, for them, it was perfect. So I think for each one of us, it's a little different, but build a life that you don't need to escape from. You can travel, please do travel, but you don't have to just wait for vacation for relief to escape. No, let's build lives that we're so happy and content with what God has done, and we can continue to grow. But my goodness, the contentment they had, I think back on that now, it's quite amazing.

0: Psalm 30 verse 5 tells us, "For his anger is but for a moment, and his favor is for a lifetime. Weeping may tarry for the night, but joy comes with the morning."
1: A moment with WPER chaplain Barnabas Piper.
0: This verse is an awesome promise once you get to the second half of it. But the word anger may set some of us on edge. We don't like the idea of an angry God. Or maybe we think of God as perpetually angry, as if it's our job to appease him in the hopes that he doesn't drop the hammer on us. But that isn't what this verse says about God. Psalm 30 verse 5 says that while God gets angry justly over sin and evil, God does not live angry. He is provoked to anger, but his favor is for a lifetime. His demeanor, his posture, his heart is love and favor, smiling upon his people. His anger must be provoked, but his favor is permanent. His anger at our sin may bring consequences that are painful, but his posture and heart toward us still brings joy with the morning. He is a saving God, including from his own wrath. That's why he sent his son to save. God's love and favor are permanent. He overflows with mercy and delights to bring us to a place of joy. So we praise him.
1: Author, speaker, Barnabas Piper is a pastor at Emmanuel Nashville. For his books and resources, visit WPER.org.
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Psalm 34:18. The Lord is close to the brokenhearted and saves those who are crushed in spirit. Your encouraging WPER.

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She kinda caught my soul, which had me a little more open to close. Walls I built, opinions I learned, covered in the ashes of bridges I burned, blind to the arrow that was headed to my heart. But you hit the mark. When love

0: That's Toby Mac. Love broke through on your encouraging WPER. Thank you so much for tuning in today. You know, it's interesting. That song has been one that has been great. I've listened to it through the years over and over. I love it. But today, I was really hearing that differently. Love broke through. And we know that God tells us that love never fails. And when nothing else seems to break through to someone, if you've been trying, like, I cannot get them to understand, or I can't break through to this situation, or love is the thing that never fails. It is so powerful. The love of God is what will break through. So if you haven't tried the love of God to help break through that situation, maybe that's the very thing that's needed.
1: Standing where I stand now, I know that he's the reason I almost

0: old husband was diagnosed with stage 4 lung cancer, and on the way to our doctor's appointments and hospitals with our little 2-year-old girl in tow, we would listen to WPER and with Thanksgiving praise God in advance for his healing miracles over him. And now praise Jesus that he has no evidence of disease in all of those places he had once had tumors.
1: God is creating stories through your encouraging WPER.
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0: 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Just take a listen.
1: People need hope. People do need encouragement, and they need positivity. WBER is what we play, and you don't know how much you touch people's lives daily.

Thank you so much for listening to Your Encouraging WPER. That is Carly Ann Taylor with Why Should I Worry? When we know that God is the one who, his very name is Waymaker. He's the one that's provider, healer, deliverer, Waymaker. Why do we worry so much? I'm telling you, I'm asking myself that question because I've gotten so much better than I used to be. And I still, just like anybody else, find myself worrying periodically. But thank God it's no longer a lifestyle. I believe God wants to break us of that. But when I do worry, like, you ever just get mad at yourself for that? Like, why did I do that? I know better. I know what God's promises say. I know who He is. But life, man, it'll try to make you forget, cause you to worry and fear. But I'm thankful for the songs that bring back the reminders of who He is.

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Let us then approach God's throne of grace with confidence, so that we may receive mercy and find grace to help us in our time of need. Your encouraging WPER.

Oh my goodness, I'm telling you, you can feel that song. There's some songs you hear, and then there are some songs you feel. And that is one of those. God, I'm just grateful for you. That is Chandler Moore on Your Encouraging WPER. Hi, I'm Teresa. Well, thank you for listening today. I'm hoping that you've got a great day. I know some people are dropping some kids off at school today. On my feed on social media, I have seen several parents reacting in various ways, kids reacting in various ways. Most of the time, the kids are happy. And the parents are like, this is a big deal. And it's a very interesting season. It's a tough season. And it's a good season. But I want to encourage you. God cares more for our children than even we do. I know sometimes that feels like it's impossible that anybody could love them more than we do, but our God does. And when you're taking that next step, God's got them and He's got you. Can I just encourage you with that today? Right now, it's the Rhett Walker Band, When Mercy Found Me, on Your Encouraging WPER.

To every student and teacher starting out the new school year, know that you are being prayed for and are loved from your encouraging WPER.

That is Matthew West Good on your encouraging WPER. Hey, I'm Teresa. You know, I love where you hear stories of simple prayers that are powerful. And this one, whether it's an actual prayer that was prayed or just a story that was told, I'm not sure. But I can tell you, I've been to enough country churches that I believe this is absolutely true. And this pastor was visiting this church and there were simple farmers there. And so he asked this farmer, he said, "Would you say the prayer for the meal, please?" And the farmer, of course, and all the men, you know, bow their heads, take off their hats, and the ladies are ready. And this farmer starts the prayer, "Lord, I hate buttermilk." The pastor opens one eye and looks. He's like, "I wonder where this is going." He says, "And Lord, I hate lard." And now the minister was starting to get concerned. A few seconds later, the farmer said, "Lord, you know, I don't much care for raw white flour." The pastor's like, "Oh no, what's going on?" And he was getting mentally prepared whether he needed to inject some words and steer the prayer. But the farmer quickly added, "But Lord, when you mix them all together and bake them, you get fluffy, delicious biscuits. And I do love me some warm, fresh biscuits. So Lord, when things come up that we don't like, when life gets hard, when we don't understand what you're saying to us, help us to just relax and wait until you're done mixing it all together and putting us through the hot oven of life. It will probably be even better than biscuits. In Jesus' name, amen." I think that's a pretty good prayer. Here's Ryan Stevenson on your encouraging WPER.

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1: So I've been listening with the LGL station for about the last 5-6 years now. I've just really enjoyed the music. You know, when I'm listening to it, I can feel God's presence. When I'm in a very bad mood or very down about something, it just takes me right out of it.
2: Things are getting real. Jesus, take the wheel. Only way I'm getting to the other side. Days are getting dark. Life's a little hard. Blinded, but I'm trying not to lose sight. I don't got this. I know you got this. Yeah.

November 7th will be my 25-year anniversary here at WPER. And I say that because I can tell you through the years, it has been something that has happened time and time again, where someone says, the other day, this exact song came on and God knew I just needed to hear it. And only God could orchestrate those moments. So today, I pray in this moment, you have heard him loud and clear say that he's going to see you through it. He's going to make it well. Hold on to him. Don't fear. Don't quit. Let him see you through it. Let him make it well as you hold on in peace to him.

soul. Keep this heart from hardening like stone. Show me through the pain, there's reason still to pray, so I can sing.

A year ago, I was in a car accident. I rolled the car over in a ditch on a country road. And I remember praying, God, please help me, God, please help me. And even though I had to spend the night in the hospital, and I was out of work for several weeks because of a concussion, I have been essentially fine. Now, the seatbelt may have saved my life, but praise God, for whatever reason, I was okay. So thank you for the music that you play and for your

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Zephaniah 3:17. The Lord your God is with you, the mighty warrior who saves. He will take great delight in you. In his love, he will no longer rebuke you, but will rejoice over you with singing. Your encouraging WPER.

Oh, it really is Amazing Grace. Hi there, I'm Teresa. That is Crowder and Phil Wickham teaming up there, and I hope they do that again because they sound pretty good together. And right now, it's Chris Tomlin. This is Holy Forever on your encouraging WPER.

Between the rush of the morning and the wind down at night, school days can feel like a blur. But your encouraging WPER is with you every step of the way. Uplifting music, a word of inspiration, and a reminder that God is present in every part of your day.

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John 13:34. A new command I give you. Love one another. As I have loved you, so you must love one another. You're encouraging WPER.

Oh my goodness, beautiful there from John Reddick. I love all of the steps in that song. Holding on. God's holding on to us. Praise God. Thank God for that. I've got Torrin Wells coming up for you with Take It All Back. Also Cece Winans with Worthy of It All. But right now it is Matt Maher, Because He Lives. It makes all the difference in the world. We have a living God. A living God who died, yes, but who's risen again. And who lives to be an ever-present help with us. A presence that we can count on and rely on. Oh, I love it. A living God, because He lives.

As the new school year begins, we thank you, teachers, for the long hours, for the unseen kindnesses, and the impact you make in the lives of every student. You are loved. From your encouraging WPER.

Oh, he truly is worthy of it all. That is Cece Winans on Your Encouraging WPER. Hi there, I'm Teresa. Well, I've got music coming up from Toby Mac talking about having a little church. And I've got to tell you, it's got some organ in there. I miss a church organ. And if you never had that in any type of worship that you've been in, can I just encourage you, find a place to visit that's got a little organ every now and then. And there's a difference between classical organ and like soul organ. I'm talking about the soul organ. So you'll hear a little bit of that in the Toby Mac song on the way. Right now it's Chris Tomlin with How Great is Our God on Your Encouraging WPER.

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1: I've been listening to you for years. It means a lot to me to have it. It's right there, the right song at the right time.

I hope you did just that. Praise God for something in your life right now. Praise God for that. That's Jordan Felice on your encouraging WPER. I'm Teresa. Well, you know how sometimes you look back and you're like, oh no. And you wonder what people think of you because you didn't quite get it right. And let me just tell you, there was a guy that had just moved to New York City. And there were some tourists who stopped him on the sidewalk and asked for directions to the subway. And so he gave them directions to the subway sandwich shop around the corner. He was like, yeah, it's down there around the corner on the left. You can't miss it. And before he realized, oh, man, I bet they were actually talking about the subway. Not the restaurant. They're going to have to ask somebody else once they get to the subway restaurant where the actual subway is. He got it totally wrong. And he said, I hope I never meet them again. Sometimes we get it wrong. You didn't mean to. You had the best of intentions. So just let it go. Move on. Next time, you'll get it right.

0: When I first started listening to TER, I was going through a divorce. It was a very nasty situation. You go from seeing your kids every day to having them every other weekend. And my oldest son is now working with me, so I see him pretty much every day. My youngest is about ready to graduate, and where it is, he may come to work with me as well. You know, right now, we all have things to go through, but the music that was played on that radio station, that's kind of the thing that got me through it.
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3: Do you think you deserve more? Hi, I'm Chuck Bentley with My Money Life from Crown. 2 Kings chapter 5 holds a sobering reminder of the danger of greed. After God miraculously healed Naaman of leprosy, the prophet Elisha refused to accept any payment for the miracle. He wanted Naaman to understand that God's grace could not be bought or earned. But Gehazi, Elisha's servant, saw an opportunity. He secretly ran after Naaman, claiming that Elisha had changed his mind and needed money and clothing. Naaman gladly gave them. Then Gehazi hid the gifts for himself, thinking that no one would know. Well, Elisha confronted him and exposed his deception. What began as a desire for more led to dishonesty, manipulation, and severe consequences. Greed often begins with the simple thought, I deserve more. No one will notice. This is too good of an opportunity to pass up. When the pursuit of money outweighs integrity, we make compromises that damage our character, relationships, and witness. Gehazi's story challenges us to examine our hearts. Are we content with God's provision? Do we handle opportunities honestly? Can we trust the Lord's timing rather than chasing financial gain? True wealth is not measured by what we accumulate. It's measured by faithfulness, integrity, and a heart that trusts God more than money. Sometimes we're tested to reveal what's in our hearts. Practicing gratitude results in contentment and avoids the pursuit of dishonest gain. Now, I invite you to come join us September the 10th through the 12th in beautiful Knoxville, Tennessee. We're celebrating Crown's 50th anniversary. It's not too late to join us. Register today at

Psalm 51:10. Create in me a pure heart, O God, and renew a steadfast spirit within me. Your encouraging WPER.

0: face down on the floor. 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
1: That is Bodie with Go For Broke on Your Encouraging WPER. Hey, I'm Teresa. Well, thank you for tuning in today. I've got music coming up from Colton Dixon, but right now, Mercy Me on Your Encouraging WPER.

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1: 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And then everything is fine. I'm all better after that.

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Isaiah 55:6. Seek the Lord while he may be found. Call on him while he is near. Your encouraging WPER.

You're encouraging WPER. You ever found this to be true in your life? The first one you hear ends up being your favorite, whether it be the first rendition of a favorite song. Like I always grew up, I was a child of the 80s, so I'd hear a lot of songs then. And someone would tell me, you know, that song is a remake of something from the 60s. I'd be like, oh, okay, well, I like this one better because it's the first one I heard. Just kind of a pattern that way. But Tarian first recorded that song as a solo song, Testimony, but then she invited the great CeCe Winans to sing with her. And goodness, if it didn't change my mind, even though I'd heard the solo song first, once I heard that version, that rendition with Tarian and CeCe, I was sold. Great stuff. You're encouraging WPER. Here's Rhett Walker.

0: school already?
1: Don't forget the backpack, water bottle, and lunch bag. And don't forget to tune in for fun and encouragement every day. We're ready to be a part of your back-to-school routine. Your encouraging WPER.
2: I've seen what sin can do.

That's Cochran & Company on Your Encouraging WPER. I am Dwayne. We asked the question on the WPER Music Team survey last week, is August a summer month or is it early fall? Because so many fall activities begin in the month of August. And I love these answers you've shared. And Jeanette says it should be summer, but I'm a teacher back in the classroom, so August definitely feels like fall. And Lillian says school may be back in session, but it's still summer. The weather is still hot and there's still plenty of time for the beach. Please don't rush it. Enjoy the seasons God has given us. Though I may be singing a different tune come winter. I'm with you, Lillian. Thanks for sharing. You're encouraging WPER. I've gone.

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Hi, I'm Dwayne. Good afternoon. A friend of mine was sharing a devotional yesterday, and he was sharing a story of his four-year-old daughter. He was helping her learn to brush her teeth, and as she felt like she could master the task, she turned to her father and said, "Daddy, I don't need you anymore." He said it broke his heart just a little. He knew exactly what she meant, as she wants to do it herself. I still remember the words my daughter would use when she was that age if we tried to help her a little too much. "I do it, I do it, I do it." Well, that same daughter of mine, my youngest, is now 18, and today is the day. Hopefully she'll never actually say those words in that same way, but she's headed off to college today. First time away from home for a long extended period of time. I'm not sure who's more excited, her or more scared, me and her mom. But so proud of you, Sydney. And I know it's going to change things, but so happy for you, so excited for you. And I hope you still need your dear old dad from time to time. I'm still here for you. Here's Zach Williams, You're Encouraging WPER.

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If you declare with your mouth, Jesus is Lord, and believe in your heart that God raised him from the dead, you will be saved. You're encouraging WPER.

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Hi, I'm Dwayne. 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

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And from moms and dads too, you're encouraging WPER.

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Nahum 1:7. The Lord is good, a refuge in times of trouble. He cares for those who trust in Him. Your encouraging WPER.

0: That's Jeremy Camp on Your Encouraging WPER. I am Dwayne. I didn't realize there was a term for it till a friend pointed it out, but so many of us are living in that sandwich generation. Adults who are not only taking care of their kids, but also helping to take care of their parents. I've been entering into that myself here in the past couple of months, and I got a panicked call from my father last week. He had got a message on his answering machine. Yeah, he still has one of those, saying that his account has been charged $900 for some item. If he wants to dispute this charge, he needs to call this number. And my dad was quick enough and computer literate enough, he looked it up online to find that it was indeed a scam, and I assured him it was. But just the fear and anxiety it places in someone's heart, especially our elders now that kind of deal with these type of things. I hate the fact that we can't be trusting like we used to. We have to treat everything with a bit of skepticism and make sure people aren't trying to get information out of us. I mean, I used to be frustrated by scams like this. Now I'm just mad. I mean, it just, you know, scammers, come on, get a real job, earn your own money. Don't try to steal everyone else's. Here's Zach Williams, You're Encouraging WPER.
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back-to-school season, let's take the time to pray for students stepping into new classrooms, for teachers preparing hearts and minds, and for God's peace and protection over every campus. You're encouraging WPER.

That's Peter Burton on Your Encouraging WPER. I am Dwayne. So is August a summer month or is it more like fall? It depends on who you ask. So we asked that question last week on the WPER Music Team survey, and I love these answers you shared. Jean answered the question. She says, August, it's still summer, but I'm thinking of fall because I'm done with the heat and thunderstorms. I'm there with you, Jean. And Jen said, oh, it is a summer month for sure, the month of August. She says, when I was a kid in the 70s and 80s, we didn't go back to school until September. So to us back then, you know, in the 1900s, wink, wink, August was definitely a summer month. So what do you think? Here we are halfway through the month of August. Is it early fall or still summer? WPER. You can-

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0: On the night you're falling all to pieces, you can bring your lonely heart to Jesus. 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
2: It happens mostly in school theme days.
3: Oh, goodness.
2: Kids
3: yes.
2: can wear their pajamas to school.
3: Yes.
2: I propose that maybe in what I call real life, like the everyday, like you and me, Heather.
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2: I've come up with a day, and I think everybody be on board with this.
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2: I think.
3: Okay.
2: Bedhead day.
3: Oh, that's every day for us.
2: Huh? No, is it right? Wouldn't that be fun? Just one day we all have to do bedhead. You don't have to worry about your hair because you know when you get there, everybody's going to have the bedhead.
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Casting Crowns on your encouraging WPER. I am Dwayne. I know the troubles of life sometimes cloud our vision and sometimes take us so far away from what we know we should be doing. But the Bible commands us many times to give thanks, even give thanks in all circumstances. Wasn't that the line from Thessalonians? But it's not easy to do. Well, if you want some encouragement to be thankful, tomorrow morning on The Morning Show with Eric and Heather, they're going to share those Thankful Thursday stories. Maybe it'll even inspire you to share one of your own. It's tomorrow morning, Thankful Thursday with Eric and Heather, WPER.

0: This day has been sponsored in honor of Fredericksburg Christian School. 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They say it's a great day to be an Eagle. This day has been sponsored in honor of Fredericksburg Christian School.
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Zephaniah 3:17. The Lord your God is with you, the mighty warrior who saves. He will take great delight in you.

That's We the Kingdom on Your Encouraging WPER. I am Dwayne. I'm talking about some of the slang that kids use. Kids, anybody younger than you, right? That's kind of the definition. Gen Alpha, using a lot of this, and as soon as adults, you know, i.e. teachers and parents pick up on it, they kind of lose interest in it. I'm still accused of using words like cool back when I was growing up. But this new word that even Gen Z, they say, is using. Now, I've got a couple kids in Gen Z. Using the word polyester. Now, not referring necessarily to clothing, but to kind of describe something of low quality or cheap. I'm thinking, I have a number of shirts made of polyester that I rather like. Now, the reason I like them is probably because I'm a little lazy. It's because they come out of the dryer looking ready to wear. Those cotton shirts, they need a bit of help. I'm all for wash and wear, so I say yay to polyester. WBER.

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Your encouraging WPER is here for you and your kids as you navigate a new school year.

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John 13:34. A new command I give you. Love one another. As I have loved you, so you must love one another. Your encouraging WPER.

Here's the beautiful thing. God will meet you in the valley. It's Tasha Layton on your encouraging WPER. I am Dwayne. Hope and encouragement you hear every single day is made possible by those who so generously give to support WPER. Some of our friends have been giving for nearly the entire 27 years that WPER has been on the air. So appreciate them. Friends like Jennifer from Richmond, Randy from Henrico, Cherie from Linden, thank you so much for your generosity in keeping the hope and encouragement going. If your community needs more of Jesus and WPER can be a part of that for you, would you give your gift to this ministry? Find out how at WPER.org.

Some kids really like science, and some prefer history. Some excel at math, and others just can't wait for recess. Whatever your little one's favorite subject happens to be, you and your family are the subject of our prayers. You are loved. You're encouraging WPER.

That's Josiah Queen on Your Encouraging WPER. I am Dwayne. Good evening. Been sharing these responses, these answers to the question. These have been fun. A friend told me several weeks ago that August is no longer a summer month. It becomes more like early fall with all that happens in the month of August. And so I asked the question on the music team survey last week. What do you say? Is August a summer month or part of early fall? Angela says, summer for sure. It's too hot to be fall. Just because they make kids go back to school way too early in August doesn't make it fall. It's still summer. I love what Robin said. She said, August is a hot, sticky month of undecided feelings that rains down with all its humidity and tears. In Virginia, there are no four seasons. We simply have hot or cold. And Yvonne's answer to the question says, I go back to school to teach in August. So to me, August is the start of fall. I think of apples and pumpkin spice everything. I like pumpkin spice coffee all year long anyways. I love the cooler weather, the colors both on clothes and on the trees, and the need to start the fireplace on cold nights. Ooh, you're getting me excited for that, Yvonne. Sounds great. She says, summer is fun and relaxing, but fall is my favorite. This river.

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1: I struggle with depression and anxiety and PTSD. 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

It's Rachel Lampa and Toby Mack on Your Encouraging WPER. Hi, I'm Dwayne. My dad was sharing with me a devotional he's been sharing with himself and with my mom recently about the attitude of gratitude and how it can just really change your mood and change the way you're feeling about your own struggles, just starting out being thankful. Well, if you need a bit of help, and we all could use it, middle of the week, tomorrow morning on The Morning Show, Eric and Heather give you the hope and encouragement you need to start your day. Also be sharing those thankful Thursday stories. Maybe you can hear one that will spur you to share your own. If you have one, Eric and Heather would love to hear from you tomorrow morning on WPER. I've seen

0: was diagnosed with stage 4 lung cancer, and on the way to our doctor's appointments and hospitals with our little 2-year-old girl in tow, we would listen to WPER and with Thanksgiving praise God in advance for his healing miracles over him. And now praise Jesus that he has no evidence of disease in all of those places he had once had tumors.
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Create in me a pure heart, O God, and renew a steadfast spirit within me. Your encouraging WPER.

0: That's Matt Maher on your encouraging WPER. I am Dwayne. Well, if you have State Farm as your car insurance company, you may be getting some money back from the company. State Farm is giving out a $5 billion dividend, the largest they've ever given out in their 100-year existence. Now, before you get too excited, know that $5 billion divided by the 49 million cars they insure comes out to about $100 per car. I mean, it's still something. It's just not quite the windfall it may sound like at the start. But you may be getting money back if you're with State Farm. That's a little bit of help, at least with the cost of insurance being so high anyway. Why does this happen? I was curious about this myself. Well, State Farm is a mutual insurance company, which means they consider policyholders owners and partners. So when the company does well, the partners get some money back. I like that deal.
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1: Meeting new teachers, making new friends, getting used to a new routine. The start of the school year can be stressful. That's why your encouraging WPER is praying for students, parents, teachers, and staff as the season gets underway. You are loved. Your encouraging WPER.

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Isaiah 55:6. Seek the Lord while he may be found. Call on him while he is near. Your encouraging WPER.

0: Everybody's favorite teacher was once a dreamer.
1: When I grow up, I'm going to be a dinosaur.
0: God bless our teachers and our children. You're encouraging WPER.

Romans 10:9. If you declare with your mouth, Jesus is Lord, and believe in your heart that God raised him from the dead, you will be saved. You're encouraging WPER.

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1: 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I play it in my car. It means a lot just hearing the stories and the testimony. So thank you so much for what you guys do.

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0: A year ago, I was in a car accident. I rolled the car over in a ditch on a country road. And I remember praying, God, please help me, God, please help me. And even though I had to spend the night in the hospital, and I was out of work for several weeks because of a concussion, I have been essentially fine. Now, the seatbelt may have saved my life, but praise God, for whatever reason, I was okay. So thank you for the music that you play and for your encouragement, and I just thank you so very much for all that you do, and especially praise God for everything that he's done.
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The Lord is good, a refuge in times of trouble. 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Your encouraging WPER.

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